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He was in a bind because he was way behind and he was willing to make a deal. 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

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Johnny said, "Devil, just come on back if you ever want to try again. I done told you once, you son of a gun, I'm the

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3: 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A boil water advisory for Kingsville has been rescinded now. The health unit issued that on Sunday when the Union Water Supply System lost water pressure. The health unit tested the water, gave it the all clear yesterday. Lakeshore has closed the washrooms at Stony Point Community Park because of vandalism. The washrooms just opened on Canada Day. Portable washrooms have been ordered and should be on site soon, and Lakeshore says it's still assessing the damage. No Brett Michaels at Hogs for Hospice. The former Poison frontman is taking a few weeks off because of an unforeseen medical emergency. The 63-year-old recently had kidney stone surgery. Hogs for Hospice says it'll soon announce a new headliner for Saturday's concert, and if you bought tickets for Brett Michaels, you can get a refund. And LaSalle's Kylie Moss picked up another medal at the Commonwealth Games yesterday, a gold in the women's 50-meter backstroke. It's her second of the games and 11th of her career. She also won a silver in women's 100-meter backstroke during the competition in Scotland. 14-0 for the Tigers over Baltimore last night. The Jays lost to the Nationals 8-6. Sunshine today, just a little bit windy. We'll get up to 26. Clear skies tonight with fog patches and a low of 16. Sunny tomorrow, windy again and 28, and sunny 29 on Friday. 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

0: 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Weather and traffic.
1: U.S. bound at the Gordie Howe International Bridge. The wait is 5 minutes. It's 5 minutes. U.S. bound at the tunnel. And 5 minutes for U.S. bound passenger vehicles at the Ambassador Bridge. 10 minutes for U.S. bound trucks there. In the city, Intersection Road is closed at Banwell Road. We have lane restrictions around the intersection of Ottawa Street and Walker Road. And Dominion Boulevard has lane restrictions both ways between the EC Row and Grand Maris Road West. In LaSalle, Disputed Road is closed from Northtown Line to Laurier Parkway, and County Road 42 is closed between County Road 37 and Queen Street north of Comber. If you have a news or a traffic tip, call or text Windsor's Canadian Tire Country Line whenever it's safe to do so at 519-258-2593.
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11: All right, let's get into some of our entertainment news for today. The trailer is out for the final Jumanji movie, at least featuring this current cast, which sees the avatars from the games coming into our world. Meanwhile, Peter Dinklage is going to be starring as Santa Claus in a new movie described as Bridesmaids at the North Pole. Directed by Olivia Wilde and starring Jennifer Aniston, it hits theaters next year. Body cam footage has been released from Tony Romo's arrest last week on a Wisconsin freeway. If you recall, he just left a golf tournament and was polite with officers, although he wanted to call his lawyer before getting out of the vehicle. Because they were stopped on a busy highway, though, police took him to the station for sobriety testing. Romo struggled with parts of the test and refused a breathalyzer before getting handcuffed.
12: Willing to submit to a PBT?
13: Oh, no, we're not doing that. Okay. I've already heard from all the lawyers, don't ever do that.
12: Okay, turn around.
13: Can I use my phone real quick? Because there's a plane taking off.
12: You're under arrest for operating while under the influence, okay?
11: Trace Atkins is now at a point in his life when he can joke about the time that his second wife, Julie Curtis, shot him during an argument over his drinking back in 1994.
14: I don't think she even had any idea what that gun was going to do. She thought it was a toy. She put it under my left arm and the bullet came out under my right arm, so it went straight through. I just remember getting up off the floor and then taking a few steps and then going back down. It went straight through my heart and both my lungs. The doctor said the only reason I survived was because the bullet went through at point-blank velocity.
11: Trace never, ever pressed charges, although they did divorce later that year. Willie Nelson is speaking out against massive data centers being built near small communities, including his hometown of Abbott, Texas. In an open letter, he called them loud, water-hungry, and full of light pollution, and urged people to fight back before local resources are put at risk. Tyler Hubbard's family camping trip took a painful turn when the Florida Georgia Line singer somehow got a barbed fishhook stuck in the back of his hand. His wife Haley had to remove it with a pair of pliers while their kids gathered around to offer moral support and probably go, hey, that's cool. Ella Langley and her touring crew got a CPR lesson the other day. She shared a video where she's doing chest compressions to staying alive.
4: Whether your brother or whether your mother, you're staying alive.
11: But she should know that her song Choosing Texas is the perfect CPR soundtrack. It runs at 112 beats per minute, which is right in the recommended range of 100 to 120 chest compressions a minute. Megan Maroney tearfully and abruptly ended her Denver concert the other day after only three songs because she was just too sick to continue.
15: I am obviously extremely sick, and I thought I did everything to make myself better, and then obviously I just can't play this show tonight. I will make it up to you guys. I absolutely promise I'll be back. I want to give you guys the show you deserve. And I'm sorry.
11: Happy 60th birthday to Martina McBride, one of the defining women of country in the 1990s. And back in February, Ashley McBride had a special moment with an 11-year-old fan when she met her after her show. And she found out the little girl was a singer herself and knew all the words to Ashley's songs. So right then and there, Ashley broke out her guitar and they squatted together on the floor and sang some songs. She talked about it on socials in a video afterwards and was crying much of the time and said she'd follow the little girl because she was convinced she would make her Grand Ole Opry debut someday.
16: I talk about it often, having the chance to make records that might make people want to make records and write songs that make people want to write songs, to sing songs that might make somebody want to sing songs. That's the whole point. And she looked at me and said, you're my favorite singer and you always will be.
11: Well, here we are in July, and Ashley has now invited that little girl to make her Grand Ole Opry debut. More country news at our website.
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1: With an update from WindsorNewsToday.ca, I'm Adele Loisel. A limit on how many Canadians can renew their passports online is being lifted. Before now, only 2,000 people a day could submit their applications online, and it's still limited to those whose passport is set to expire in 6 months. CBC News says you need to be in Canada to do it too. Big change of plans for Saturday's concert at Hogs for Hospice. An unforeseen medical emergency will keep Bret Michaels from performing. He had surgery for a kidney stone. The festival will announce a new headliner soon. Washrooms at Stony Point Community Park are closed, not even a month after they opened. Lakeshore says the washrooms were hit by vandals and they're still assessing all the damage. They only opened on Canada Day. Portable washrooms have been ordered. And at least one premier says she's willing to use energy produced in her province as a bargaining chip in Canada's trade war with the U.S. Susan Holt of New Brunswick says they might consider cutting off power to New England in talks. She told CTV News New Brunswick is willing to do whatever it takes to help Canada get a deal. The Jays lost to the Nationals 8-6, and the Tigers went 14-0 against the Orioles. 26, sunny today, clear skies tonight with fog patches and 16. Tomorrow will be sunny and 28, and sunny again on Friday and 29. 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

0: Weather and traffic.
1: Well, beautiful weather today and tomorrow. Nothing but sunshine. Could be a little windy at times, though, today. With the humidity, it could feel as hot as 31 or 88 this afternoon. Right now, hovering a couple of degrees around that 20-degree mark. As we check in with Adele for a look at our morning commute.
2: Highway 3 in Essex and Kingsville is still down to one lane each way. And Disputed Road in LaSalle is still closed from Northtown Line to Laurier Parkway. In the city, Dominion Boulevard has lane restrictions both ways between the EC Row and Grand Maris Road West. The intersection of Giles Boulevard East and McDougal Street is shut down, and Peters Street is still closed from Mill Street to Brock Street. At the border now, it's a 5-minute wait U.S. bound at the Gordie Howe, 5 minutes U.S. bound at the tunnel, no delays for U.S. bound passenger vehicles at the Ambassador Bridge, and 10 minutes there for U.S. bound trucks. If you have a news or a traffic tip, call or text Windsor's Canadian Tire Country Line whenever it's safe to do so at 519-258-2593.
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1: It's the Big Breakfast. Good morning, it's Cordell. So, a few months ago, my wife started using a CPAP machine. She's been a snorer her entire life, as long as I've known her. And the kind of snorer that shakes the whole house. I mean, the rumbling, the growling from those nostrils was like sleeping next to a bear. Or maybe even a small plane engine. Like sleeping through a chainsaw demonstration. I mean, it was thunderous snoring. And I'm sure she loves the fact that I'm telling you this. Anyway, she started using the CPAP machine a few months ago, and it has been life-changing for both of us. I'm getting better sleep, she's getting better sleep, and other than the sounds of kind of like a Darth Vader breathing through a mask sound as she's falling off to sleep, once she's asleep, it's pretty quiet. In fact, every once in a while now, because I'm still not used to it even after these last few months, I have to check her pulse sometimes in the night because I'm afraid she's no longer with me. That's how quiet she is now. It's crazy. The one problem with it is that it's not great for a romantic life because, you know, she's hooked up to this hose and she jokes that it makes her look like an elephant. It kind of does. I bring this up because there's a new survey that just came out that revealed that 1 out of 5 of us have ended a relationship because our partner ruined our sleep in some way on a consistent basis, and that it was the main reason that they broke off the relationship. Another 6% said that sleep contributed to the breakup, but wasn't the main reason. Snoring was the biggest offender, followed by tossing and turning. You got a partner who's always kind of shifting their body around because they just can't get comfortable, and then eventually, inevitably, they wake you up, and they're tossing and turning so much you can't get back to sleep. How about this one? Stealing blankets came up real high. You go to bed all nice and toasty and warm, and you wake up shivering in the middle of the night because you're like, where's my blanket? And you realize it's doubled up on your partner. Rounding out the top 5 pet peeves when it comes to your partner and their sleeping habits, watching TV in bed, whether that's because you have a TV in the bedroom, and we don't. My wife really wanted one for years, and she finally gave up on it because I just know that once you have a TV in the bedroom, you're not getting a good night's sleep from then on. And eating in bed rounded up the top 5 as well, because you get crumbs in the bed. Nobody likes sleeping on crumbs. Ugh. Of the people who have problems in their relationship because their partner's sleeping habits, 1 out of 4 said that they tried sleeping in separate beds or bedrooms, while 64% said they just tried to put up with it. What is the most annoying thing somebody can do in bed? What is your big pet peeve when it comes to having to share a bed with someone else? Got any funny stories to share? Let me know. I'd love to hear. On Windsor's Canadian Tire Country Line at 519-258-2593.

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3: With an update from WindsorNewsToday.ca, I'm Adele Loisel. A boiled water advisory for Kingsville has been rescinded. The health unit issued that on Sunday when the Union Water Supply System lost water pressure. The health unit tested the water and gave it the all clear yesterday. Lakeshore has closed the washroom at Stony Point Community Park because of vandalism. The washrooms just opened on Canada Day. Portable washrooms have been ordered and should be on site soon. Lakeshore is still assessing the damage. No Bret Michaels at Hogs for Hospice. The former Poison frontman is taking a few weeks off because of an unforeseen medical emergency. The 63-year-old recently had kidney stone surgery. Hogs for Hospice says it'll soon announce a new headliner for Saturday's concert at Seacliff Park. And if you bought tickets for Bret Michaels, you can get a refund. And LaSalle's Kylie Moss picked up another medal at the Commonwealth Games yesterday, a gold in the women's 50-meter backstroke. It's her second of the games and 11th of her career. She also won a silver in women's 100-meter backstroke during the competition. 14-0 for the Tigers over Baltimore, and the Jays lost to the Nationals 8-6. Sunshine today, a bit windy, will get up to 26. Clear skies tonight with fog patches and down to 16. Sunny tomorrow, windy again and 28, and sunny 29 degrees on Friday. 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

0: weather and traffic.
1: Well, beautiful weather today and tomorrow. Nothing but sunshine. Could be a little windy at times, though, today. With the humidity, it could feel as hot as 31 or 88 this afternoon. Right now, hovering a couple of degrees around that 20-degree mark. As we check in with Adele for a look at our morning commute.
2: Disputed Road in LaSalle is still shut down from Northtown Line to Laurier Parkway. And County Road 42 is closed between County Road 37 and Queen Street north of Comber. In the city, the intersection of Giles and McDougal Street is shut down. We have lane restrictions around Ottawa Street and Walker Road. Intersection Road is closed at Vanwell Road. At the border right now, it's 5 minutes U.S. bound at the Gordie Howe, 10 minutes U.S. bound at the tunnel. There's no delays for U.S. bound passenger vehicles at the Ambassador Bridge, and it's 10 minutes for U.S. bound trucks there. If you have a news or a traffic tip, call or text Windsor's Canadian Tire Country Line whenever it's safe to do so at 519-258-2593.
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1: All right, let's get into some of our feel-good stories of the day. A 67-year-old man named Frank Carter beat a rare form of blood cancer, and he's now cancer-free. And he celebrated by paddling more than 3,700 kilometers down the Missouri River with his golden retriever, Amos. Frank and Amos had to camp along the riverbank and battle through severe storms, high winds, and hail, but they made it. Frank even built the canoe they used by hand. An 11-year-old boy named Nate Turner is getting recognized because he reached 100 volunteer hours reading to shelter animals. That's right, he reads to them. The program actually is meant to help kids build their reading skills while giving stressed dogs a calm presence as they wait to be adopted. Nate started visiting the shelter more than 2 years ago and quickly developed a special bond with the animals. And yes, he's really developed a love of reading since he started. And a routine wetlands cleanup in New Jersey led to an amazing discovery when a volunteer found a message in a bottle that had been floating around for 53 years. The note turns out to be a playful message written by a 9-year-old named Lori Blair back in 1973. John Cotterman, who found it, shared the letter online, and it eventually reached Lori's sister, Allison Spencer, who immediately recognized her sister's creative sense of humor. Here's John and Allison talking about it.
17: This bottle was set adrift August 20th, 1973. On 2nd Street Beach, Ocean City. The band of ruthless sponge fishermen are forcing me to dive for them in shark-infested waters. Lori Blair. This kid is pranking.
0: I was shocked. Obviously, 53 years have gone by. I had completely forgotten about the note. She had a great imagination, and she passed away in 2017. She had cancer. It was really nice for the note to come back into my life and have a great reminder of my sister.
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1: With an update from WindsorNewsToday.ca, I'm Adele Boisel. A boiled water advisory for Kingsville has been rescinded. The health unit issued that on Sunday when the Union Water Supply System lost water pressure. The health unit tested the water and gave it the all clear yesterday. Lakeshore has closed the washroom at Stony Point Community Park because of vandalism. The washrooms just opened on Canada Day. Portable washrooms have been ordered and should be on site soon. Lakeshore is still assessing the damage. No Brett Michaels at Hogs for Hospice. The former Poison frontman is taking a few weeks off because of an unforeseen medical emergency. The 63-year-old recently had kidney stone surgery. Hogs for Hospice says it'll soon announce a new headliner for Saturday's concert at Seacliff Park. And if you bought tickets for Brett Michaels, you can get a refund. And LaSalle's Kylie Moss picked up another medal at the Commonwealth Games yesterday, a gold in the women's 50-meter backstroke. It's her second of the games and 11th of her career. She also won a silver in women's 100-meter backstroke during the competition. 14-0 for the Tigers over Baltimore, and the Jays lost to the Nationals 8-6. Sunshine today, a bit windy, we'll get up to 26. Clear skies tonight with fog patches and down to 16. Sunny tomorrow, windy again and 28, and sunny 29 degrees on Friday. 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
1: Weather and traffic.
2: Well, beautiful weather today and tomorrow. Nothing but sunshine. Could be a little windy at times, though, today. With the humidity, it could feel as hot as 31 or 88 this afternoon. Right now, hovering a couple of degrees around that 20-degree mark. As we check in with Adele for a look at our morning commute.
3: The wait U.S. bound at the Gordie Howe International Bridge is just 5 minutes. It's 10 minutes U.S. bound at the tunnel. There's no delays for U.S. bound passenger vehicles at the Ambassador Bridge. And it's 15 minutes for U.S. bound trucks. Dominion Boulevard has lane restrictions both ways between the EC Row and Grand Maris Road West again today. Lane restrictions around the intersection of Ottawa Street and Walker Road, and Norfolk Street is down to one lane between Dandurand and Bruce Avenue. Out in the county, County Road 42 is closed between County Road 37 and Queen Street north of Comber, and Highway 3 in Essex and Kingsville is still down to one lane each way. If you have a news or a traffic tip, call or text Windsor's Canadian Tire Country Line whenever it's safe to do so at 519-258-2593.
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2: The Big Breakfast on Windsor's Big Country. And joining me right now in a Zoom exclusive, an artist from Jefferson, Georgia, whose passion for music really intensified after he survived a near-fatal truck accident at the age of 19. He says that experience profoundly shaped both his life and his songwriting. He's had multiple number ones, and he's written number ones for other artists like Jason Aldean. Away from the stage, he's a happy family guy, married to his wife Amber and the father of three. He just released a new album on Friday called Sins of the Father, a raw, reflective look at growth, redemption, and the legacy we choose to leave behind. It features his current single, Good Damn. We welcome onto the Big Breakfast this morning, Brantley Gilbert.
8: Hey, what's going on, Cordell? How you doing, buddy?
2: Good to see you, brother. How you doing?
8: Good. Been a busy couple of days, man. We're shooting a video for one of the songs off the new album today, so.
2: Are you allowed to say which one?
8: Yeah, The Addiction.
2: Oh, that's awesome.
8: That's a full-blown video, like a kind of performance video type thing, but it's one of my favorite songs on the album.
2: So. That's got to be, I'm guessing, a personal song, is that right?
8: 100%. Everything on this album is really personal, man. I've written everything I've ever released to date, or co-written everything I've released to date, and all my albums are chapters of my life, and this was no different. Yeah, it's extremely personal.
2: This whole album, I noticed, has such an emotional depth to it. You know, maybe it's just my imagination, but speak to that if you could for a sec. How would you say this album's a little bit, very different from the stuff that's come out before?
8: Well, man, how many times have you fallen in love with an artist or a band, and usually your favorite record is some of the first, you know, the first or second. And those of us that are willing to admit it, I think we'll get to certain points in our career where we look back and we're like, those are our favorite too. I think it's important to evolve as an artist, but on this one, and I really wanted to go back. I think one of the reasons we've always said through the years, and there's absolute truth to the fact that as a writer, you have your entire life experience to write your first album, and most of the time your second, but you also don't know what the rules are. So we went back to no rules. The only rules in making this album were there were no rules. So no rules in the writing room, no rules in the studio. We just wanted to let these songs be what they wanted to be. And we wanted to make a no-skip album, a full-listen album. And we made some statements on it. 15 songs, that's kind of getting out on a limb in today's world. And unless you're somebody who's just on absolute fire, a lot of times that's, you know, we've been into 10, 11, 12 song release albums the past few, and I wanted to get away from that. This is first time in a new label in 15 years, and it gave me the opportunity to kind of go back to what made me fall in love with writing music and playing shows. And so we did that, man, and I think we did it. We're stoked about it.
2: Funny you should say that, because I thought this is a no-skip album. It really is. Every song solid on it. There's a Jelly Roll collab on here.
8: Mm-hmm.
2: Everybody's really excited about. You find there's a kinship, a kindred spirit between you and Jelly. I get a similar sort of vibe to a certain degree from both of you.
8: Yeah, for sure. I mean, you know, I think people like us recognize each other in the crowd, right? It's we've both got a checkered past and are in different seasons of life, living in a different direction intentionally. You know what I mean? And we hit it off immediately and kind of knew some of the same people from different chapters of life. And when we sat down to work together the first time, it was like we'd been doing it for years. So I think the world of that dude, man, and so proud of seeing the success he's achieving on a daily basis, man, is nuts.
2: We've got a big motorcycle rally that hits up Windsor, Essex every year. It's this weekend. Cole Swindell's there. You're a big motorcycle guy, and you're teaching your son to ride. From everything I know about you, you were really adventurous when you were a kid, and you're instilling that same sense of adventure in your own kids. As a parent, what is the one thing that would get you even nervous if your kids said they wanted to do it?
8: Man, I don't know. Folks my age and older, we all grew up playing in the woods. You know, and we kind of had the freedom to go out and fall and get hurt. You know, we live on a farm. They're going to do wild stuff. They're also my kids, so I know it's in their blood. He likes to go fast. All three of them do. And my middle one, my baby, my little girl, she's a little more cautious than the other two. But my youngest, my youngest boy is our hellion.
2: It's always the youngest.
8: Oh, buddy. We are in for it.
2: Is your daughter a daddy's girl?
8: Yeah, she's a mama's girl.
2: Oh, okay.
8: Yeah, now my oldest is a daddy's boy, and he doesn't have a lot of fear in him. He respects things, though. Like, when he gets on his dirt bike, like, he goes fast, and he'll jump some things, but he makes a couple runs at it before he just hits it wide open. I was a little different. I just kind of hit stuff.
2: And deal with the consequences later.
8: You know what I mean? Yeah, 100%. Hope this ends well. But he's a little different, so I'm glad he got that part of his mom in him.
2: Well, speaking of his mom, your wife, your new song, Good Damn, is inspired by her and the whole idea of taking your shot with someone if they're lighting up your life. Let's listen to it now. It's Brantley Gilbert in a Zoom exclusive this morning here on Big Country.

0: It's the Big Breakfast on Windsor's Big Country. It's Cordell, and on with me right now in a Zoom exclusive, the guy behind that song, his latest track, Good Damn, it's Brantley Gilbert, who just released a new album on Friday. We're talking about the new music. You've talked a lot about legacy lately, and what is it about now that has you thinking that, you know, along those terms?
1: Man, it's been a large chapter in my life, not thinking I'd be anybody's dad or anybody's husband. You know, I wanted to be a biker, like a real biker, and play music. And now being in a chapter of life where that is the case, I got 8, 6, and 1 year old at the house. It's like a lot of this album is about being reminiscent and looking back and going, man, that was awesome. Or, man, that was tough. Or, how in the hell did we make it through that? You know, that's kind of the theme you'll notice on the album. The first song's called The Addiction and the last song's called Live Forever. And, the first song, Sins of the Father, as well, the title track, and the last song on the album kind of encompass where I'm at in life right now as a dad, in my walk of faith, and just in life in general. A lot of people say, tongue in cheek or for shock factor, they didn't think they'd make it to 30, and I've fully thought that by 30 I'd at least be incarcerated at least. This life, man, that God saw fit to bless me with was not on my bingo card. So I didn't live for longevity. And, so it's a different approach. We started late. Our kids are young. Kind of against the clock on making every second count. It's a different life, man. I'm in a learning season. I got to the point in life where I was pretty confident about having some things figured out. Now I have an 8, 6, and a 1 year old that remind me on a daily basis that I don't know shit.
0: That's what keeps you on your toes, man. That's what keeps life exciting. Keeps you aiming for stuff. Brantley, I appreciate you taking some time out with us here today. Good luck with the new album and the new song. And hopefully we can get you as a headliner at Hogs for Hospice. I think that is a perfect fit for you.
1: Man, hope to be up and see you soon. Thank you for taking the time, man.
0: You bet, buddy. Talk soon.
1: Hi, brother.
0: Just minutes away from a news update with Adele with some of our top news stories of the day and a look at what's a very nice weather forecast for both today and tomorrow. Details just ahead.
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3: With an update from windsornewstoday.ca, I'm Adele Loisel. A limit on how many Canadians can renew their passports online is being lifted. Before now, only 2,000 people a day could submit their applications online, and it's still limited to those whose passport is set to expire in 6 months. CBC News says you need to be in Canada to do it too. Today's news poll question is, would you renew your passport online? Vote now at windsornewstoday.ca. A big change of plans for Saturday's concert at Hogs for Hospice. An unforeseen medical emergency will keep Bret Michaels from performing. The festival will announce a new headliner soon. Washrooms at Stony Point Community Park are closed not even a month after they opened. Lakeshore says the washrooms were hit by vandals and they're still assessing all the damage. They only opened on Canada Day. At least one premier says she's willing to use energy produced in her province as a bargaining chip in Canada's trade war with the U.S. Susan Holt of New Brunswick says they might consider cutting off power to New England in talks. She told CTV News New Brunswick is willing to do whatever it takes to help Canada get a deal. The Jays lost to the Nationals 8-6, and the Tigers went 14-0 against the Orioles. 26 and sunny today, clear tonight with fog patches and 16, and sunny tomorrow and 28. For more on these and other stories, go to windsornewstoday.ca.
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2: Weather and traffic.
3: Well, beautiful weather today and tomorrow. Nothing but sunshine. Could be a little windy at times, though, today. With the humidity, it could feel as hot as 31 or 88 this afternoon. Right now, hovering a couple of degrees around that 20-degree mark. As we check in with Adele for a look at our morning commute.
4: In the city, Karen Avenue is closed from Wyandotte Street West to Elliott Street West. Norfolk Street is down to one lane between Dan Durand and Bruce Avenue. Dominion Boulevard has lane restrictions both ways between the EC Row and Grand Maris Road West. Highway 3 and F6 in Kingsville is still down to one lane each way, and Disputed Road in LaSalle is still closed from Northtown Line to Laurier Parkway. At the border, it's still 5 minutes U.S. bound at the Gordie Howe International Bridge, 10 minutes U.S. bound at the tunnel, 10 minutes for U.S. bound passenger vehicles at the Ambassador Bridge, and 15 minutes for U.S. bound trucks. If you have a news or a traffic tip, call or text Windsor's Canadian Tire Country Line whenever it's safe to do so at 519-258-2593.
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3: All right, let's get into some of our entertainment news for today. The trailer is out for the final Jumanji movie, at least featuring this current cast, which sees the avatars from the games coming into our world. Meanwhile, Peter Dinklage is going to be starring as Santa Claus in a new movie described as Bridesmaids at the North Pole. Directed by Olivia Wilde and starring Jennifer Aniston, it hits theaters next year. Body cam footage has been released from Tony Romo's arrest last week on a Wisconsin freeway. If you recall, he'd just left a golf tournament and was polite with officers, although he wanted to call his lawyer before getting out of the vehicle. Because they were stopped on a busy highway, though, police took him to the station for sobriety testing. Romo struggled with parts of the test and refused a breathalyzer before getting handcuffed.
12: Willing to submit to a PBT?
13: Oh, no, we're not doing that. Okay. I've already heard from all the lawyers, don't ever do that.
12: Okay, turn around.
13: Can I use my phone real quick? Because there's a plane taking off.
12: You're under arrest for operating under the influence, okay?
3: Trace Atkins is now at a point in his life when he can joke about the time that his second wife, Julie Curtis, shot him during an argument over his drinking back in 1994.
14: I don't think she even had any idea what that gun was going to do. She thought it was a toy. She put it under my left arm and the bullet came out under my right arm, so it went straight through. I just remember getting up off the floor and then taking a few steps and then going back down. It went straight through my heart and both my lungs. The doctor said the only reason I survived was because the bullet went through at point blank velocity.
3: Trace never ever pressed charges, although they did divorce later that year. Willie Nelson is speaking out against massive data centers being built near small communities, including his hometown of Abbott, Texas. In an open letter, he called them loud, water-hungry, and full of light pollution, and urged people to fight back before local resources are put at risk. Tyler Hubbard's family camping trip took a painful turn when the Florida Georgia Line singer somehow got a barbed fish hook stuck in the back of his hand. His wife Haley had to remove it with a pair of pliers while their kids gathered around to offer moral support and probably go, "Hey, that's cool." Ella Langley and her touring crew got a CPR lesson the other day. She shared a video where she's doing chest compressions to staying alive.
0: Whether your brother or whether your mother, you're staying alive.
3: But she should know that her song Choosing Texas is the perfect CPR soundtrack. It runs at 112 beats per minute, which is right in the recommended range of 100 to 120 chest compressions a minute. Megan Maroney tearfully and abruptly ended her Denver concert the other day after only three songs because she was just too sick to continue.
2: I am obviously extremely sick, and I thought I did everything to make myself better, and then obviously I just can't play this show tonight. I will make it up to you guys, I absolutely promise I'll be back, y'all be I want to give you guys the show you deserve, and I'm sorry, okay.
3: Happy 60th birthday to Martina McBride, one of the defining women of country in the 1990s. And back in February, Ashley McBride had a special moment with an 11-year-old fan when she met her after her show. And she found out the little girl was a singer herself and knew all the words to Ashley's songs. So right then and there, Ashley broke out her guitar and they squatted together on the floor and sang some songs. She talked about it on socials in a video afterwards and was crying much of the time and said she'd follow the little girl because she was convinced she would make her Grand Ole Opry debut someday.
15: I talk about it often, having the chance to make records that might make people want to make records and write songs that make people want to write songs, to sing songs that might make somebody want to sing songs. That's the whole point. And she looked at me and said, "You're my favorite singer and you always will be."
3: Well, here we are in July, and Ashley has now invited that little girl to make her Grand Ole Opry debut. More country news at our website.
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4: 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If you were hoping to see former Poison frontman Bret Michaels at Hogs for Hospice this Saturday, he's had to cancel. Organizers say he had an unforeseen medical emergency and will have to take 3 or 4 weeks off. He had kidney stone surgery. Hogs for Hospice says it'll announce a new headliner for Saturday night soon. Officials in Lakeshore have shut down the washroom at Stony Point Community Park after they were vandalized. They're still assessing the damage, and the washrooms only opened on Canada Day. If you know anything about it, call the OPP. Kingsville's boil water advisory has been rescinded. Medical Officer of Health Dr. Mehdi Alouche issued that Sunday when the Union Water Supply System lost water pressure. Testing shows the drinking water is fine. So, how many vehicles crossed the Gordie Howe International Bridge on Monday? About 7,500 in the first 12 hours. CBC News says some traveled hours to cross the border at the new bridge. The bridge has 6 lanes of traffic and promises to expedite border traffic. The Tigers went 14-0 against the Orioles. The Jays lost to the Nationals 8-6. And Kylie Moss of LaSalle picked up a gold medal yesterday at the Commonwealth Games in women's 50-meter backstroke. Sunshine today and 26, clear 16 tonight with fog patches. Tomorrow will be sunny and 28 and sunny on Friday. For more on these and other stories, go to WindsorNewsToday.ca.
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0: weather and traffic.
1: Well, beautiful weather today and tomorrow. Nothing but sunshine. Could be a little windy at times, though, today. With the humidity, it could feel as hot as 31 or 88 this afternoon. Right now, hovering a couple of degrees around that 20-degree mark. As we check in with Adele for a look at our morning commute.
2: Just remember that Highway 3 in Essex and Kingsville is still down to one lane each way, and Disputed Road in LaSalle is closed from Northtown Line to Laurier Parkway. In the city, Dominion Boulevard has lane restrictions both ways between the EC Row and Grand Maris Road West. Intersection Road is closed at Banwell Road. We also have lane restrictions around the intersection of Ottawa Street and Walker Road that may cause some long backups. At the border, 5 minutes U.S. bound at the Gordie Howe. It's 10 minutes U.S. bound at the tunnel. There's no delay for U.S. bound passenger vehicles at the Ambassador Bridge, and it's 5 minutes for U.S. bound trucks there. If you have a news or a traffic tip, call or text Windsor's Canadian Tire Country Line whenever it's safe to do so at 519-258-2593.
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1: It's the Big Breakfast. Good morning, it's Cordell. So, a few months ago, my wife started using a CPAP machine. She's been a snorer her entire life, as long as I've known her. And the kind of snorer that shakes the whole house. I mean, the rumbling, the growling from those nostrils was like sleeping next to a bear. Or maybe even a small plane engine. Like sleeping through a chainsaw demonstration. I mean, it was thunderous. Thunderous snoring. And I'm sure she loves the fact that I'm telling you this. Anyway, she started using the CPAP machine a few months ago, and it has been life-changing for both of us. I'm getting better sleep, she's getting better sleep, and other than the sounds of kind of like a Darth Vader breathing through a mask sound as she's falling off to sleep, once she's asleep, it's pretty quiet. In fact, every once in a while now, because I'm still not used to it, even after these last few months, I have to check her pulse sometimes in the night because I'm afraid she's no longer with me. That's how quiet she is now. It's crazy. The one problem with it is that it's not great for a romantic life because, you know, she's hooked up to this hose and she jokes that it makes her look like an elephant. It kind of does. I bring this up because there's a new survey that just came out that revealed that 1 out of 5 of us have ended a relationship because our partner ruined our sleep in some way on a consistent basis, and that it was the main reason that they broke off the relationship. Another 6% said that sleep contributed to the breakup, but wasn't the main reason. Snoring was the biggest offender, followed by tossing and turning. You got a partner who's always kind of shifting their body around because they just can't get comfortable, and then eventually, inevitably, they wake you up and they're tossing and turning so much you can't get back to sleep. How about this one? Stealing blankets came up real high. You go to bed all nice and toasty and warm, and you wake up shivering in the middle of the night because you're like, where's my blanket? And you realize it's doubled up on your partner. Rounding out the top five pet peeves when it comes to your partner and their sleeping habits, watching TV in bed, whether that's because you have a TV in the bedroom, and we don't. My wife really wanted one for years, and she finally gave up on it because I just know that once you have a TV in the bedroom, you're not getting a good night's sleep from then on. And eating in bed rounded up the top five as well, because you get crumbs in the bed. Nobody likes sleeping on crumbs. Ugh. Of the people who have problems in their relationship because their partner's sleeping habits, 1 out of 4 said that they tried sleeping in separate beds or bedrooms, while 64% said they just tried to put up with it. What is the most annoying thing somebody can do in bed? What is your big pet peeve when it comes to having to share a bed with someone else? Got any funny stories to share? Let me know. I'd love to hear. On Windsor's Canadian Tire Country Line at 519-258-2593.

0: Windsor's Big Country. Good morning, it's Cordell. Well, today I might be doing something that I haven't done in a very long time. I might also be doing something that I've never done before. Tentatively, I have some plans to head down to the Gordie Howe Bridge for a sneak preview of the new multi-use path. This may or may not involve me riding a bike. And the last time I rode a bike was a very long time ago. So I really don't know how this is going to go if that ends up being the case. I might just walk it, which is my preference. But I don't know if I'm going to hold everybody up if I do that. But we're going to find out. In the meantime, if you head to our Facebook page or our Instagram page or our website at bigcountrywindsor.com, you can tell us what questions you have about the multi-use path. For, again, walking or running or biking. And we'll do our best to try to get you as many of your answers as we can. And if I'm not here tomorrow, it's because I'm laid up on an oxygen mask trying to recover from attempting to ride a bike. Or possibly laid up in traction. Anyway, if it happens, I'll tell you about it tomorrow morning. Right here on your Big Breakfast.
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2: 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This afternoon, a House of Commons committee is holding a special meeting to talk about the terms of the new deal to open the Gordie Howe International Bridge. The Canadian Press says the proposed agreement, in principle, will see Canada share half of its net toll revenues with the U.S. for 15 years. Windsor police have charged a 51-year-old man for allegedly waving an air rifle around in public on Monday night. That was on Cadillac Street. Neighbors say there were kids around. Police arrested him without incident. A crash in Harrow yesterday, and now a Harrow woman faces impaired driving and dangerous driving charges. The OPP say it happened around 2 yesterday. A vehicle hit a pole on Dunn Road near County Road 13 in Essex. And Ward 1 in Windsor finally has a candidate for this fall's municipal election. That's Darcy Renault. Fred Francis, the incumbent, hasn't said if he'll run again. Today's news poll question is, would you renew your passport online? Vote now at WindsorNewsToday.ca. The Jays play the Nationals again this afternoon while the Tigers play the Orioles. At the World Junior Summer Showcase at the WFCU Center, the U.S. faces Finland and tonight Canada plays Sweden. Sunny, windy today and 26. Clear skies tonight, fog patches and 16 overnight, and sunny tomorrow and 28. 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

0: All right, let's get into some of our entertainment news for today. The trailer just came out for the final Jumanji movie featuring the current cast, who are mostly returning for this one. Body cam footage has been released from Tony Romo's arrest last week after he refused to take a breathalyzer.
1: We're not doing that.
2: Okay, you're under arrest.
0: Trace Atkins was talking the other day about the ex-wife who shot him back in 1994 over his drinking.
3: She put it under my left arm and the bullet came out under my right arm, so it went straight through my heart and both my lungs. The doctor said the only reason I survived was because the bullet went through point blank.
0: Trace never ever pressed charges, although they did divorce later that year. The other day, Tyler Hubbard went to cast his line while out on a fishing trip with his family and accidentally hooked the back of his head. His wife Haley had to remove it with a pair of pliers. Ella Langley had to take CPR lessons with her crew the other day. She shared a video where she's doing chest compressions to staying alive. But as it turns out, her mega hit Choosing Texas is also the perfect CPR song. It runs at 112 beats per minute. Megan Maroney tearfully and abruptly ended her Denver concert the other day after only three songs.
4: I'm obviously extremely sick. I just can't play this show tonight. I'm sorry.
0: And Ashley McBride has invited an 11-year-old fan she met at a meet-and-greet in February to return to the Grand Ole Opry to sing a song on stage. That's The Scoop. I'm Cordell.
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3: 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Sun came up and the river's still running.

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0: country am I in?
1: It doesn't matter. It's 5 o'clock somewhere.
0: It's always on 5 in Margaritaville, come to think of it.
1: Yeah, I heard that.
0: You've been there, haven't you?
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1: It's a Daily Scoop. All right, let's get into some of our entertainment news for today. The trailer just came out for the final Jumanji movie featuring the current cast, who are mostly returning for this one. Body cam footage has been released from Tony Romo's arrest last week after he refused to take a breathalyzer.
2: We're not doing that.
3: Okay, you're under arrest.
1: Trace Atkins was talking the other day about the ex-wife who shot him back in 1994 over his drinking.
4: She put it under my left arm and the bullet came out under my right arm, so it went straight through my heart and both my lungs. The doctor said the only reason I survived was because the bullet went through point blank.
1: Trace never, ever pressed charges, although they did divorce later that year. The other day, Tyler Hubbard went to cast his line while out on a fishing trip with his family and accidentally hooked the back of his head. His wife Haley had to remove it with a pair of pliers. Ella Langley had to take CPR lessons with her crew the other day. She shared a video where she's doing chest compressions to staying alive. But as it turns out, her mega hit Choosing Texas is also the perfect CPR song. It runs at 112 beats per minute. Megan Maroney tearfully and abruptly ended her Denver concert the other day after only three songs.
5: I'm obviously extremely sick. I just can't play this show tonight. I'm sorry.
1: And Ashley McBride has invited an 11-year-old fan she met at a meet-and-greet in February to return to the Grand Ole Opry to sing a song on stage. That's The Scoop. I'm Cordell.
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0: police to report a man screaming, throwing things, and brandishing the weapon with kids nearby. After a short standoff, the 51-year-old man was arrested and charged with carrying a weapon dangerous to public peace. Meanwhile, the OPP dealt with two impaired driving incidents in the county yesterday. One of them was a single vehicle crash in Essex. Officers responded to Dunn Road near County Road 13 after a car was driven into a pole at around 2 p.m. A 48-year-old woman is charged with impaired driving and dangerous driving. Tariffs and trade with the U.S. were the topic of a roundtable discussion today in Windsor. Liberal Ajax MPP Rob Sejanik says it's important for him to hear from those most affected.
1: What happens in Windsor affects folks in the GTA and affects folks throughout the entire province. So it's really important that I'm here today and listening.
0: Michigan State Representative Mike McFaul also participated. There's finally a candidate running in Windsor Ward 1. Darcy Renault has filed her paperwork to run for that seat. She ran in 2022 but lost to incumbent Fred Francis. Renault's been active in city affairs since that time, working with Ward 9 Councillor Kieran McKenzie on helping residents understand the budget. The Tigers are playing the Orioles this afternoon at Comerica Park. The Blue Jays are in action in Washington against the Nats. Sunshine this afternoon, windy and 26. Clear tonight and 16 with fog patches late. More sun and 28 tomorrow. For more on these and other stories, go to windsornewstoday.ca.
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19: 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Luke Combs, Kenny Chesney, Bailey Zimmerman, even himself teaming up with Al Langley are all coming up right behind. 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
1: With an update from WindsorNewsToday.ca, I'm Mark Brown. Windsor police say a man has been charged with waving an air rifle Monday night. Residents in the area of Cadillac and Alice Streets called

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1: With an update from WindsorNewsToday.ca, I'm Mark Brown. The OPP was busy once again in the county yesterday with two impaired driving incidents. One of them stemmed from a traffic stop in Leamington. A vehicle was pulled over on Erie Street South at around 11 a.m. A 43-year-old Leamington woman was charged with impaired driving. Meanwhile, Windsor police say a realistic-looking air rifle led to a man's arrest Monday evening in Ford City. Officers responded to calls at around 7:30 p.m. on Cadillac Street near Alice about a man screaming and waving a weapon. A 51-year-old was arrested after a brief standoff. Representatives from both sides of the border met for a roundtable in Windsor today on trade and tariffs. Michigan State Representative Mike McFaul says he'll take what he's learned back to Lansing.
2: When you're on the other side of the United States, people might not realize how close the ties are here. And so doing things like this in a public fashion where we hold roundtables and we hold discussions to reinforce that so that people across the country can see that.
1: The meeting was held at Unifor Local 444's hall. Ottawa has lifted restrictions on Canadians renewing their passports online. Today's question of the day asks if you would renew your passport online. Vote now at WindsorNewsToday.ca. The Blue Jays are visiting the Nationals this afternoon. The Tigers are hosting the Orioles. Tarik Skubal needed only one batter to reach 1,000 strikeouts. Mostly clear tonight, windy and 12 with fog late. Sunshine tomorrow, breezy and 29. 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
4: All right, let's get into some of our entertainment news for today. The trailer just came out for the final Jumanji movie featuring the current cast, who are mostly returning for this one. Body cam footage has been released from Tony Romo's arrest last week after he refused to take a breathalyzer.
5: We're not doing that.
6: Okay, you're under arrest.
4: Trace Atkins was talking the other day about the ex-wife who shot him back in 1994 over his drinking.
7: She put it under my left arm and the bullet came out under my right arm, so it went straight through my heart and both my lungs. The doctor said the only reason I survived was because the bullet went through point blank.
4: Trace never, ever pressed charges, although they did divorce later that year. The other day, Tyler Hubbard went to cast his line while out on a fishing trip with his family and accidentally hooked the back of his head. His wife Haley had to remove it with a pair of pliers. Ella Langley had to take CPR lessons with her crew the other day. She shared a video where she's doing chest compressions to staying alive. But as it turns out, her mega hit Choosing Texas is also the perfect CPR song. It runs at 112 beats per minute. Megan Maroney tearfully and abruptly ended her Denver concert the other day after only three songs.
8: I'm obviously extremely sick. I just can't play this show tonight. I'm sorry.
4: And Ashley McBride has invited an 11-year-old fan she met at a meet-and-greet in February to return to the Grand Ole Opry to sing a song on stage. That's The Scoop. I'm Cordell.
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13: 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Luke Combs, Kenny Chesney, Bailey Zimmerman, even himself teaming up with Al Langley are all coming up right behind. 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

Ain't it crazy, baby? 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